Richard Huskisson on the 80s at 8, taking you back to the time when Kraft dinner and hot dogs was maybe the best thing that your mom was going to make you for dinner. Unless, of course, you grew up in a hamburger helper household. Now, that was when she didn't take you out to any number of colorful restaurants that had either playrooms or arcade games in them to keep the kids occupied. Because, you know, they used to know how to treat families with fast food. I miss those days. We need them to open up their hearts again while we play Madonna.

Girls Just Want to Have Fun by Cyndi Lauper on the 80s at 8 out of 1984. One of the most important ad campaigns ever happened in 1984. You might remember the dystopian-style future they displayed with the lady running in, throwing the hammer through the big screen. They snuck it out in time to be considered for awards that year, which they did win. Spent a lot of money for this ad to run during the Super Bowl. In fact, it is considered to be the very first Super Bowl-style ad. It was called Apple 1984, if you want to look it up. Although technically, because they aired it on December 31st, it actually came out in 1983, which is where you get Yes with Owner of a Lonely Heart.

0: Show.
1: Richard Huskisson on the 80s at 8. And there were a few iconic moments in the 80s, things that resonated for decades. Clips that end up being played when you want to think of that time. This is one of them.
2: Mr. Gorbachev, tear down this wall.
1: It was this day, June 12th, 1987, when then U.S. President Ronald Reagan would issue that statement and challenge to the president of the USSR to tear down the Berlin Wall. Although it would be 2 years before the gates opened and people started destroying the wall, 2 more years to the job to be done. Let's remember to never give up as we stay in 87 with Crowded House and Don't Dream It's Over.

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Tears for Fears on the 80s at 8 with Everybody Wants to Rule the World out of 1985. Another big moment happened in the 80s, happening in 85. It was Canada's first wireless call when Toronto Mayor Art Eggleton used a 10-pound mobile device on the Cantel network to call Montreal Mayor Jean Drapeau. It was a briefcase-sized phone that cost thousands of dollars, required heavy shoulder-carried batteries to function. But it did happen way back 1985. Same year you get the Pointer Sisters with the Neutron Dance.

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0: Richard Huskisson on the 80s at 8 with the Go-Go's and We Got the Beat out of 1981. And May may have been a big month for movies, but June was no slouch either. It was June 12th, 1981. We got this movie.
1: There's a big snake in the plane, Jock!
2: Oh, that's just my pet snake, Reggie!
1: I hate snakes, Jock! I hate them!
0: Indiana Jones and the Raiders of the Lost Ark would start the franchise, followed by four more films, TV shows, novels, comic books, video games. Yeah, all started today, 1981. That's going to be it for me for today, taking you back to the good old 80s for another week, in fact. I'm in again this weekend to keep you company. We'll do this again on Monday, though. For now, the streetlights are on. It's time to go home.

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1: Your favorites growing up. 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Your favorite new favorites. 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Be the man that I need, need, need. And everything in between. Another night, another dream, but always you. 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

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The sale is located at 565 Avenue Victoria Davis in Pointe Claire. And there's time to score some incredible deals, so don't wait. One of the best parts, new styles are being added every single day. So don't think if you didn't get it at the beginning, you may have more fun things right through the middle, which is where we're at. So even if you have already stopped once, you may want to discover something new and completely different on your next visit. So grab a friend and come on over. Think about it. 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The sale continues right through to June 18th, so don't wait until the last minute. Gather your friends, make a shopping day out of it, and go see what the treasures are. If what I've left you, how about that? The Steve Madden sale is open Monday through Friday, 12 noon to 8 p.m., and Saturdays and Sundays from 9 to 6 p.m. Again, that's the Steve Madden sale happening right now at 565 Avenue Victoria Davis in Pointe Claire with savings up to 70% off. 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

summer, if you see a group of enthusiastic young people chatting with residents in parks, at festivals, or around your neighborhood, chances are you've met Montreal's Patrouille Bleue. I'm Rhonda Massad for Light 106.7, and I'm here with your community update. Now celebrating its 17th year, the Bleue Patrol is back on the streets of Montreal with a team of 14 young environmental ambassadors between the ages of 15 and 30. Their mission, you ask? To help Montrealers better understand how to protect one of the most precious resources we have. Water. Throughout the summer, these ambassadors will be visiting parks, public events, and community gathering spaces across 7 Montreal boroughs, but don't expect lectures. Their approach is friendly, interactive, and fun, using games instead of boring announcements, which we kind of tune out. They use quizzes and conversations to help residents learn about water conservation and everyday environmental habits that we could improve upon. The numbers speak for themselves. Since the program began, get this, more than 100,000 Montrealers have been reached out to through Patrouille Bleue and its initiative. Last year alone, the team connected with over 10,000 people during 1,700 hours of outreach. Proud of these kids. The project is coordinated by Recrutement des Écoquartiers in partnership with the City of Montreal's Water Service. Once again this year, Bixi is also supporting the initiative, allowing patrol members to travel sustainably across the city while promoting active transportation. Residents can expect practical tips on saving drinking water, understanding municipal regulations, and learning what should never be flushed down the toilet or poured into storm drains. That's a good one, because to be honest with you, we kind of put things, I don't know, was everything okay? Not sure. Small actions can make a big difference when it comes to protecting our waterways and reducing pressure on the municipal infrastructure. The Patrouille Bleue is part of Montreal's long-term water strategy and continues to play an important role in encouraging environmental awareness and community engagement. To learn more about this beautiful program and where Patrouille Bleue will be this summer, visit ecoquartier.org. Together, we can all do our part to keep Montreal's water clean and protected for future generations. I'm Rhonda Massad for Light 106.7.

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I'm not a massad for Light 106.7. Have you ever wanted to make a difference simply by taking a walk? Well, on September 19th, I know I'm a little early, but you do have to get organized. That's exactly what hundreds of West Islanders will be doing as they gather at Valois Park in Pointe Claire for the 10th annual Course de Compassion, powered by Pfizer. This special event supports the Teresa Deller Palliative Care Residence, a place that provides free, compassionate care to patients and their families during some of the most challenging moments of our lives. The Course de Compassion is much more than a race. It's a celebration of community remembrance and hope. Whether you're experienced as a runner, a casual walker, or simply looking for a meaningful family outing, everyone is welcome. My family gets involved. My son's in-laws get involved. It's a great way to get together. And I'm not a runner, so please take that with a grain of salt. It is an easy course to do. If you just want to do, you can choose between the 1 kilometer or the 5 kilometer walk or run. The walk or run is the key here. Bring the kids, bring a stroller, and yes, even bring your baby dog. Your fur babies are welcome. One of the most touching parts of the day is something called the Memory Lane. Along the route, signs honor loved ones who are no longer with us, creating a beautiful tribute that reminds us of why the event matters so much. And once you've crossed the finish line, the fun comes in the party zone, featuring entertainment, activities, plenty of opportunities to connect with friends, neighbors, and supporters of the residents. This year marks the event's 10th anniversary, and organizers are hoping to raise $425,000 to help ensure that patients continue to receive the exceptional palliative care they deserve and at no cost to families. The event begins at 9 a.m. Saturday, September 19th at Valois Park in Pointe Claire. Now, this is why you needed to hear this so soon. To register, make a donation, or sponsor the event, or purchase a memorial sign for Memory Lane, visit the Teresa Deller Palliative Care Residence website, because every step matters, every dollar matters, and every act of compassion makes a difference. See you at the starting line.

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I'm Ryan Massad for Light 106.7, bringing your community updates right to your ears. Looking for a great way to kick off your summer evening? Then mark your calendar for Thursday, June 25, and head down to the beautiful Stuart Hall Park in Pointe Claire for an unforgettable evening of live music under the open sky. I know this is on the heels of Saint Jean, but that's okay, because we will need something to do after that big day. Beginning at 7:30 p.m., the city of Pointe Claire presents Gruyen Gombo, a talented Quebec-based group that has been sharing the infectious energy and joie de vivre of Cajun music for nearly two decades. If you've never experienced Cajun music live, you are in for a treat of all treats. Rooted in traditions of Louisiana, it's a lively, rhythmic, and impossible to sit still for experience. Gruyen Gombo brings the rich southern sounds to life with fiddles, accordion, guitar, banjo, bass, and drums, creating a musical experience that's both authentic and uniquely their own. The band's name tells part of the story. Gruyen comes from the French word gruyant, meaning lively or bustling, while gumbo refers to the famous Louisiana stew, where many ingredients come together to create something delicious. So we get that point. That's exactly what this band does, blending tradition, Cajun classics, with original compositions into the music feast full of energy and heart, set against the stunning backdrop of Lac Saint-Louis. This outdoor concert is one of so many this summer. It's going to bring tradition and Cajun music to life with family, friends, and neighbors, but there are so many, and they would be expensive tickets if it wasn't for the municipalities putting these things on. So please check your city. This event takes place at Stuart Hall Park, 176 Lakeshore Road in Pointe Claire, on June 25th, 7:30 to 8:30 p.m. Admission is free. So bring a lawn chair, bring a blanket, and bring your dancing shoes. This is the event of the summer. Transport yourself to the Louisiana Bayou, right through Pointe Claire. Hope to see you there.

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Richard Huskisson on your Saturday morning on Light. We are expecting plenty of sunshine today, getting up above 25 by the looks of it. Plenty of warm. Clouds and rain coming in. Temperature won't be as warm tomorrow. While we're looking at plenty of sunshine, a few clouds to start next week. We're going to have highs around 20 is what we expect. Good news filling up, though. Gas getting cheaper this weekend. Diesel even more so. You may want to wait till tomorrow to fill up if you can.

Huntrix on Light off the Netflix anime K-pop Demon Hunters. Still haven't seen that one yet. We got a toddler running around and I keep trying to keep her away from anything that's got violence in it, which is one of the arguments people make about kids and social media. Quite a lot of content on there not fit for young eyes. Plus, plenty of studies have shown it's bad for pretty much all of us, especially kids, though. Recent bit of legislation looking to do something about that in Canada, restricting access to social media for kids under 16. It's a popular idea around the world. Very few have made it work, and there are usually ways around it, but we'll see how this one works out.

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You just want attention. Your favorite things are good songs. Because I'm happy. Clap along if you feel like a room without a roof. 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

0: levitating.
1: Dua Lipa on Light. You know, I've been hearing a lot about AI recently, plenty of pushback against the whole concept, including just this week, a software engineer in North Carolina announced they successfully obtained a religious exemption, allowing her to avoid using AI tools at work. With even the Pope being against this vocally, there are legal experts saying more people could be making those requests. I can't remember anything being so universally opposed since that studio exec suggested remaking The Princess Bride.

Richard Husk is in on Light. Once again, it's the weekend brings me to another chance to spend quality time with the kids. This weekend, why not try spending time in the kitchen together? It's teaching valuable skills and can be a lot of fun. Put some pre-cooked and other ingredients in bowls, let the kids mix and match as they choose, and create some fun and interesting meals. Keep in mind, it might make mealtime a little messier, but also much more entertaining.

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Richard Huskisson taking you through your Saturday, back with another music recommendation for your weekend. It's time for one of the top 10 greatest albums of all time, some would say top 5. It won multiple Grammy Awards, sold 40 million copies, is well regarded even almost 50 years later. It's Fleetwood Mac's 11th album, Rumours. Every song is worth listening to, and when you hear them one after another, you get a real story. So throw on Rumours sometime this weekend. Now here's a little something from Fleetwood Mac.

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Richard Huskisson on Light, back again with another Saturday date night idea. This is something my wife Kate and I talk about. In fact, we talked about doing this weekend. One thing we absolutely love doing, because you can bring along other people and it can still be a great date. It's going to the drive-in. Drive-in movies are a lot of fun. You usually get two for one. Quite often they're cheaper than a regular movie too. On top of that, if you have some friends, you take two cars, you put the kids in one, you all gather in the other, you can have a kind of a double date while they have a play date. It's a win all around, if you ask me.

You're listening to Light, and it is Saturday, June 13th. If it's your birthday, well, happy birthday to you. You share it with Malcolm McDowell, who turned 83 today. Stellan Skarsgård is 75. Tim Allen is 73. Ali Sheedy from The Breakfast Club is 64. Steve-O is somehow 52, and Chris Evans is 45. And Mary-Kate and Ashley Olsen, they're 40. Happy birthday. I feel old now.

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We got the latest Taylor Swift song last week, and it did not take long to start breaking streaming records. Hours after she released I Knew It, I Knew You on Friday, June 5th, several streaming services announced she had already broken release day records, including Apple Music, Spotify, and Amazon Music.

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Richard Huskisson Online, and if you never put down your phone, you're probably missing out on important moments. Recent survey said that at least 1 in 10 say they have missed once-in-a-lifetime moments due to mindlessly scrolling on their phone. Everything from winning goals for their kids' score to proposals to birthday celebrations, all because of device distraction. We all got to learn to put down our phones way more often.

Ace of Base on Light. It's another Saturday afternoon, so it's time for another movie recommendation. If you've got a lot of free time, I might suggest looking up a classic film here. Saw Reel this week reminded me of one I watched a few times. It generally does hold up as great cinema. So try to find it if you can and watch Casablanca sometime this weekend.

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for Richard Huskisson on Light, and it's going to be calling it an early day here. Dave Krillman is on the way to take you through the rest of the afternoon, up until the evening, and the Saturday Night Fever. So, have a great rest of your day. I'll be back in again at 10 tomorrow.

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Virginia to Vegas on Light. Dave Krillman here. Well, it's almost summer vacation time. Kids are getting their stuff all wrapped up in the next week or so, and then that should be it. Of course, the uni kids are all done, and oh, I get that feeling every year. Love last days of school and getting into summer mode.

Taylor Swift Online. Dave Krillman here. I was just thinking and daydreaming about summer vacation, about the fact that school year, primary, secondary school year is going to wrap up soon. What are your plans? You going away? I remember when the kids were young, it's like, oh no, how do we fill the time? When they get a little bit older and more independent, it's like, okay, we're okay. But are you going away? I don't know. A lot of people are just going to stay close to home. Maybe get a cottage, rent a cottage, or go visit friends with the cottage. Best kind of friends to have. And one guy was saying, hey, is there anything available for next week or 2 weeks? And a lot of people are booked up. And most people I know are just staying close to home this summer.

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There's Pink on Light. Dave Creelman here. So I know we're, you know, on the weekend now. We're taking a break from work. But think about work for a moment and let me know. What do you think? How do you think people see you at work? Most of us think we know ourselves pretty well. And this study from Columbia Business School found that 57% view themselves as over-assertive, while their peers thought they were actually under-assertive. And 6 out of 10 who viewed themselves as under-assertive were actually seen as over-assertive. I mean, you can't win. It's a don't worry about what people think. Just, you know, you be you and be the best you can be, right? So funny, though. You think you're being over-assertive and people are like, nah, it's pretty meek.

Share, Believe on Light. Dave Creelman here. I know I was talking about work before, and I thought, I know, you're taking a break from work on the weekend, perhaps. But I'm at work, so it was top of mind. And I saw this. If you want to make your day more productive and more positive, have a shower at work. Does your company provide for that? This survey found that employees became more productive and more creative. And the study took part with a restaurant, an architectural firm, ad agency, and a lingerie company. It was an 8-week study. And employees who took a shower break, results showed improvement across a range of whole bunch of areas at work, and just more positive, better, more productive, and just had a better day. So I don't know if that's even possible. And now you're laughing on, yeah, work, shower, my work? No, I don't barely get a break sometimes, but it's a nice thought.

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Paul Carrick, Don't Shed a Tear on Light. Dave Grillman here. Got any summer plans? You're heading out of town? You're going camping for the first time? Well, that can be an adventure if you've never done it. And if you have not, do it. It's so much fun. Now, it's not for everybody. It takes a little bit of work. But those who do it and love it, oh, I know people have been camping.

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0: did.
1: Tate McRae, She's All I Want to Be on Light Dave Grillman here. This survey by a dating company found that women are more open to dating older partners than men. 95% of women are into dating older partners. 65% of men said they would be interested in that. And 88.1% of women are open to dating younger men. And no shock to anyone, 97% of guys, they're okay dating younger women.

Benson Boone on Light. Okay, Dave Kirlman here. I got a question for you, particularly for the ladies, I would say, for the most part. What article of men's clothing is a huge turnoff? Shall we go through some randomly? How about ankle socks, flip-flops? What about socks and sandals? Graphic tees with edgy, rude, or funny slogans? Pants that sag? Well, yeah, I think we can all agree on that. Tight, skinny jeans? Tank tops with the sides cut down to the hip? What part of the world are we talking about here? Clunky, lazy shoes like generic sneakers. Now, what about this? Crocs and cargo shorts? What? Come on. They're both so comfortable and so practical. And good luck parting me from my Crocs and cargo shorts.

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0: somewhere, yeah. We could just go up there and hang out.
1: Like open the fridge and stuff, and there would always be foods laid out for us with little pre-wrapped sausages and things.
0: Mm.
1: They have pre-wrapped sausages, but they don't have pre-wrapped bacon.
0: Well, can you blame them?
1: Yeah.

0: we would eat Kraft in.
1: Of course we would. We just eat more.
0: And buy really expensive ketchups with it.
1: That's right. All the fanciest Dijon ketchup.

0: I'd be rich.
1: Bernica, ladies, if I had $1 million, it would be gone just like that. Oh, it could go so quickly. Just with the basics, you know, filling up the car, maybe paying off some of the mortgage. And yeah, well, actually, could probably cover it with that. But wow, doesn't go as far as it used to, huh? Here's DJ Snake, Justin.

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Kenny Loggins on Light, Dave Krillman here. Do you know that a lot of people, a third of adults, have ended a relationship over cleaning and chore responsibilities? Wow, 7 in 10 would refuse to date or marry someone who is messy. Well, that's going to rule out a few people. And our biggest cleaning chore pet peeve with our significant other is leaving dishes in the sink. Well, I've got to say, my wife and I are pretty good at that. We don't like dishes in the sink. And if it's late at night, I still do the dishes. Make sure you wake up to a clean sink. Love it. Don't like leaving the house with a full sink. That's not so much bad because I know I'm going to get to it, but I don't like waking up to it. So we're good at that. But here's another thing, thinking about the study. If you're looking at a way to get out of a relationship or get out of chores, well, you could just do them poorly.

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No doubt, it's my life on light. You're following the basketball playoffs? Oh, I missed the game the other night. How could I miss the biggest comeback in NBA playoff history? Man, it was so amazing. I saw the recap, and just incredible how the Knicks came back. They now lead 3-1, and game 5 is tomorrow. They could clean it up, and here's a novel place to watch the game. And what a great promotion for this company, the Funeral Home in Brooklyn. It's a Sparrow Contemporary Funeral Home hosting watch parties for the Knicks. And the first game drew 75 fans, and he hopes to bring more people in, perhaps, you know, give them somewhere to watch. Said, why can't a funeral home be more than just a funeral home? So he's got watch parties for the NBA playoffs supporting the Knicks, and perhaps he'll pick up a few customers along the way.

Tom Petty, Learning to Fly on Light. Dave Grillin here. All right, time for the adult portion of the program. So, kids, earmuffs. Who would you think, profession-wise, gets busier, gets more intimate more often? Well, this study found that farmers are, doing it more often than any other profession, and a third of those surveyed claim they're busy once a day. And farmers were closely followed by architects and hairstylists. The top three people who are the most intimately active are the farmers, architects, and hairstylists. That's pretty amazing. I got to see more of this study. You know, I see radio hosts were in the last place.

0: in the Night is back. The Morello Lito Saputo Foundation and Nadia Saputo Events proudly present Strangers in the Night 2026. 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

Well, it's a Saturday night in June. Chances are there's a wedding or two going on. Are you on your way to one? Are you at one attending tonight? Well, what about this? Here's some talk about things that maybe should change when it comes to tradition and weddings. And these numbers are not large, but still worth mentioning, I think. And this was put together by an engagement ring company. And some people think that doing away with bridesmaids and groomsmen should be the thing of the day. Maybe get rid of that. Now, I would say not having 10 of each is probably not necessary. Maybe, you know, you got to have a witness and a friend there, right, to celebrate it with you. Maybe one each. I don't know. That's just me. Wedding speeches, I'll get back to that in a minute. How about giving away the bride? Some people say, yeah, that's a done away with tradition. I don't know about that. I think that's very important, right? It's symbolic. The bride wearing white, I think that's, you know, up to you, and that could change, I'm sure. Parents paying for the wedding, 24% said should do away with that, and I bet they were parents who voted for that. Now, back to speeches. Having been to over 300 weddings, my advice to you is keep it sincere and keep it short. People have eaten, they've had a drink, they want to dance, they want to mingle, they want to party. And I've been to weddings that speeches lasted well over an hour and a half, 2 hours, and the whole night was shot. Nobody really wants to hear, except, of course, the bride and the groom and a couple. Yeah, just keep it cheerful and fun and like I said, meaningful and short, and people will love your wedding.

Olivia Dean, Man I Need on Light. Dave Krillman here. This study of ladies between 50 and 65 are happier with their age, relationship, and confidence than women in their 20s. Okay, that makes sense for a number of reasons. Half of women over 50 are content with their current relationship status, while a quarter are happy with their age, and one in six feel more confident in how they look now than ever before. That's all very promising. I think that comes with age and wisdom and just growing into yourself and being happy, and I think that's good news. So, yeah, if you're not quite there yet, well, it won't be long, and just enjoy the moments.

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3: 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Enjoy home show pricing now at Planche VIP, 980 St. Charles in Vaudreuil.
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